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1: Last time you went to the bathroom, did you bring your phone with you? 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

0: not a thing.
1: I one time he caught me just pouring the detergent over the clothes.
0: Oh my God, what is this, 1987? What was happening there?
1: It's soap. When you wash dishes, don't you put soap on the dishes?
0: Did he like shriek and like pull something, look inside to see if something he cared about was in there?
1: He does this thing with me where he takes a deep breath, where he's like, okay. And yeah. He's like, you know what, why don't you just go upstairs?
0: Just go do something. Yeah. Right, go find something to do.
1: I don't know.
0: Keep yourself busy.
1: Listen, I'm not mad at it because now I don't do laundry anymore. It's fine. It's fine. I don't care. I just put them away. All right. What do you have a protocol when it comes to laundry? Do you agree that there's a right and wrong way? 1-800-330-9999. 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
1: People are getting mad on the text line and calling in. I don't think there's a right and wrong way to do laundry.
0: Oh, there's 100%.
1: I think that if you just put it in there, you push the buttons and you put the soap in there, boom, it comes out, it's clean, it smells good. Like, you can't walk down a street and look at three people and be like, they do laundry the right way, they do laundry the wrong way.
0: If I watched the same person for a few weeks, I actually would say that I could.
1: Disagreed.
0: Yeah.
1: Have you ever looked at my clothes and be like, she doesn't know how to do laundry? No, never.
0: I mean, I know you don't do it. So I know things about you. It's not fair.
1: Let's see, there's 1,000%, I'm reading the text line now. There's 1,000% a right and wrong way to do laundry.
0: Thank you.
1: Like colors, soap goes in the first, dilute in the water, dark colors on cold whites, must get a whitening additive.
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1: relax.
0: I love the fact that you believe that there was no manual for a washer. Like, in what world would they sell you something where there's just no way to use it properly?
1: Raise your hand.

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0: But okay, I'll go
1: okay,
0: first.
1: I'll write down everyone's thigh size.
0: Oh, here we go. Raise where am I going? Size. Like in the thickest part?
1: Yeah, your most muscular part of your thighs.
0: Okay.
1: And then I'm going to tell you how long you're going to live.
0: All right,
1: Raven's thighs.
0: Wait a minute. You've got a scale?
1: Yep.
0: All right, here we go.
2: Nope.
0: My thigh is...
1: How many inches is your thigh?
0: I'm trying to get an accurate 24. It's 2 feet.
1: 24-inch thighs.
0: Yeah.
1: All right.
0: But now this means that... Well, I'm not going to touch your guy's thighs, but we're going to make sure Justin measures it the same way. Get over here, Justin.
1: Justin, let's go.
0: Bring your thighs over here.
1: Measure Justin's thighs.
0: This is not something I signed up for today, but I'm doing it because I'm so competitive. I want to win.
1: Justin's thighs. Let's see how much Justin's... Justin cannot wait for us to measure his thighs.
0: He can't. He's so anxious.
1: He looks like he's flexing. Flexing his thigh.
0: His are 24
1: inch thighs.
0: Oh, my gosh.
1: High.
0: How can we have the same thigh?
1: All right. Let's see.
0: All right, Sophia, this is inappropriate. You take it.
1: Sophia, measure your thighs.
0: All right.
1: Now, Sophia and I are also wearing jeans.
0: Now, you got to pull it taut and get a good measurement.
1: All right, Sophia.
3: I'm going to pull it taut.
1: All right, let's see.
0: All right, here we go.
1: Let's see.
0: I want to win this so bad. I have no idea why from this fake doctor. Why do I want to win this so bad? What's wrong with me?
3: 9 inches.
1: No.
0: That's
4: 21. It's definitely clearly 21.
0: All right. Thank you.
3: Wait, what's the
0: 9 inches? How do you get 9 to 21?
3: I was looking at
0: You mean like if you went through it, maybe. Oh, if you went through your thigh. All right. Anna, let's go.
1: Oh, no, hold on. I'm figuring out the math.
0: Okay.
1: Wait, the fact that Sophia doesn't know how to use a tape measure.
0: It's so great. I mean, that's kind of like you figuring out the math. I don't know. All right. Here we go.
1: Okay.
0: All right. Measure that thigh. All right, any good? It's not going to be.
1: Oh, no.
0: It's going to be the thinnest.
4: That
0: right?
4: might be 9 inches.
1: It's 20 inches and a half.
0: 20 inches and a half. You've got the thinnest thigh. You're going to outlive the rest of us, according to fake doctor guy.
1: The fattest thighs.
4: Most muscular.
0: I'm sorry, I got turned
4: most
0: around.
4: Muscular.
0: I got turned around on that.
1: All right, so here we go. Raven and Justin are going to live to 84. Sophia, you get to live to, like, I don't know, 76.
0: I don't know. She's just generalizing now on the numbers here. Yeah. This science has gotten shaky.
1: I've got, like, 3 weeks left.
0: You should eat a cheeseburger today. Yeah. That's what you should do. All right.
1: From Line Avenue to Benton Road.
0: Shreveport Bossier is waking up with Anna and Raven on the river.
1: Shreveport Bossier, we're Anna and Raven.
0: Wake up with us.
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0: wait a minute. When atoms share electrons, it is I don't know.
1: A covalent bond.
0: I knew it. I'm so upset. All right.
1: Number
0: here we go.
1: Three.
0: I'm going to get these last three. Watch.
1: What was the name of the economic policy program launched by President Franklin D. Roosevelt during the Great Depression?
0: The New Deal.
1: The New Deal's right.
0: Yes.
1: Yes.
0: Woo!
1: All right, great. Oh, my gosh, you have a chance to tie.
0: Here we go. Here we go.
1: Okay, you got to get the next two right.
0: All right.
1: What is the derivative of x squared?
0: What? Why would you? X?
1: 2x.
0: Nope.
1: Nope. And number five, how many amendments are in the U.S. Constitution?
0: Oh, man, is there...
1: You're just blowing. You're just literally blowing air.
0: I'm feeling 23 or 43. I'm going to say 43.
1: 27.
0: Ah!
1: Emma, you beat Raven 3-1 today. That's going to get you this Amazon gift card to get you not nearly as much stuff as you're going to need for your dorm room at Princeton. Congratulations.
2: Thank you so much.
0: Yeah, that Mercy education really showing through.
1: Yeah,
0: good job.
1: Right.
0: Good job.
1: Yeah. We're going to have another valedictorian coming up same time tomorrow.
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0: 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Great news if you have thunder thighs.
1: Woo! Can you even say that?
0: Yeah.
1: Come on.
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11: Thank you very much. It is straight up 10 a.m. Melinda with you on the river. I'm excited. Our engineer, Eddie, worked pretty much all day yesterday getting our new phone system put in. So it looks like it's going to work. So you'll be able to call in and win. And actually, I can record it and play it back. So that's what I like to do. So anyway, just make sure you have the number. The number to win here at the river is an area code of 318-320-0957, because I've got a lot of good stuff today to give away. Okay. Oh, and don't forget, go to our Facebook page. Our call letters are KLKL. And when you go to Facebook, like us, okay, because we're doing the River's Grill and Chill Father's Day giveaway. Thanks to Margaritaville and Super One Foods on Airline Drive. We've got, grill. 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That's who we are. Those are our call letters. And start following us. Like, comment, and share. And every time you do that, you get an extra entry point. And we're going to be doing this up to next Thursday, and then we're going to draw and give it away. Get ready. It's the River's Grill and Chill Father's Day giveaway. Thank you, Margaritaville. 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

Released in 1997, Everybody by the Backstreet Boys there on the River, 95.7. It's about 12 minutes after 10 o'clock. Melinda with you on the River. So it looks like our new phone system is here and recording well. So it took a little bit of time, but that's okay. We got it going on. My friend Melody is the owner and the head groomer at her place of business called Howling Hotel and Spa. And every month, I truck our little dog, Lily B, right on over to Melody at Howling Hotel and Spa, right off East Texas in Bossier. And Lily B loves to go. I mean, because she smells so awful, by the time I get her there, I'm like, oh, please, Melody, take her. A full groom and a blueberry facial scrub. Oh, she smells so much better. And she looks amazing. So Melody and I have been friends for, 6 years? Melody started Howling Hotel and Spa back in 2020. And right, like I said, she's right there off of East Texas. You know, the corner of Airline in East Texas, there's a CVS and a Chili's and a Sonic. There used to be an Albertsons right back there in the strip center. That's where she is right there. Howling Hotel and Spa, 318-655-4503. If you need her, yeah. If your dog is stinky, if you got several dogs, they don't care. They got four groomers. They got Melody, Christy, Natalie, and Julie, so they can handle the volume. So if you've got dogs, and even cats, actually, she'll do cat. Melody will do cats. Tuesday, Wednesday, Thursday, Friday, Saturday from 7 in the morning till 5 o'clock. For military, all of you folks at Barksdale Air Force Base, they do a military discount at Howling Hotel and Spa. Now, if you would like to win, let me look at the gift card. It's a full dog groom, and it's valued up to $80. And I will mail this to caller number 3 right now, 320-0957. A full dog groom, you're winning from Howling Hotel and Spa. And like I said, I'll mail the gift card. You can set up the grooming appointment for your dog. And she's wonderful. All the folks there are great. It's Howling Hotel and Spa on East Texas. Again, to open Tuesday through Saturday. If you want to win, call me now, 320-0957. And caller 3 wins. From Howling Hotel and Spa and the River, 95.7. It's easy, right?

0: The River 95.7. Can you hear me loud and clear?
1: Yes, ma'am.
0: Guess what you are?
1: Caller number 3?
0: Yeah, you did it. Yay! Yeah. I love it. You just won a full dog groom valued up to $80 from Howling Hotel and Spa for my friend Melody. Congratulations.
1: Wow, thank you.
0: You're welcome. What's your name?
1: Jamie.
0: Jamie. So what? Tell me about your dog.
1: He's spoilt rotten. He's an inside dog. And he's a black and tan.
0: What kind of dog is he?
1: Tucker. He's a mixed breed.
0: Oh, that's okay. That's the best part.
1: Catahoula, and I'm not for sure what other brand.
0: Oh, well, Lily Bee's an inside dog, too. But when she gets outside in the grass, you know, they start smelling like grass. You know what I mean?
1: Yeah, he itches.
0: I'm so excited, girl. Well, you're
1: doing. Thank you so much.
0: You're welcome. What's your dog's name, by the way?
1: Tucker.
0: Okay, Tucker. All right, Tucker is going to love.
1: Yes, ma'am.
0: He's going to love Melody and the folks over at Howling Hotel and Spa right there on East Texas in Bossier City. And the old, it was the old Albertson Strip Center. They're right there. You'll find them. Yay!
1: Yes, ma'am.
0: Okay.
1: Thank you so much.
0: You're welcome. Yay. You're welcome. Just tell us what radio station made you a winner of a Howling Hotel and Spa full dog groom.
1: Melinda on the River.

The River 95.7. That's Santana and Smooth. What time is it? About 10:27. Melinda with you. Happy birthday to Johnny Depp, who is my same age, 63. Michael J. Fox is 65 today. And I guess he's still doing good. I know he's fighting Parkinson, but from what I've seen in some of the interviews, he still gets around pretty good. And, you know, we pray for him, man. We love Michael J. Fox. Remember all the movies he's made? I was looking here at the entertainment page of Margaritaville. So this Saturday, Kenny Wayne Shepherd's band, it's Ledbetter Heights' 30th anniversary tour. Starts around 8 o'clock. Got to be 21 and up for that. They do have a few tickets left, by the way. And then next Friday is the Temptations and the Four Tops in concert together at Margaritaville at 8 o'clock. Again, 21 and up crowd. July 3rd, which is a Friday, Everclear, one of the leading alternative rock bands from the 90s, celebrates their 30th anniversary. Wow. Okay, so they're doing a big show at Margaritaville. So these are all shows you can go on the website and click on the entertainment drop-down box, and you can buy securely through Ticketmaster right there. Jamie Johnson coming August 1st. Jeff Foxworthy, September 19th. A lot of great entertainment at Margaritaville, just to let you know. Because, you know, you don't want to miss it, because then it sells out, right?

0: Hello, this is Rick.
1: Hey, Rick, it's Melinda from the river.
0: Well, hey, Melinda, how are you?
1: Good. We got our new phone system. How's it sounding on your end?
0: Fantastic.
1: I'm excited to call you and talk about all about trees. What's going on, brother?
0: 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We just love taking care of people and pruning trees or moving trees. It's our busy season, and we're rolling wide open and having fun.
1: How's Clayton and Garrett Allen, the owners of All About Trees? Y'all been pretty busy, right?
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1: Perfect. Well, I'm going to let you get back to work. I love you, Rick. Thank you for taking my call, and I'm glad our new phone system sounds good. Yay!
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0: That came out in 1975, by the way. Elvin Bishop's Fooled Around and Fell in Love on the River, 95.7. Melinda with you at 10:50 exactly, 10 minutes away from 11. So what I've got for you today, right now, is a $100 gift card from our friends over at Bailey's Fine Jewelers. You can take this gift card for any in-store merchandise. Anything. In the store? Okay, yeah. They're open Tuesday through Saturday from 9:30 in the morning till 5:30. They're right there in front of Pierre Bossier Mall. It's called Bailey's Fine Jewelers, Gary Bailey and Paul Little. I've done, and I've known them probably over 30 years. And when they first started Bailey's, my late partner, Jeff Edmond, and I were the first ones to do their live ads. And I've been doing them forever since. So, and right now, not only are they have beautiful jewelry. We all know that. Fine jewelry. But they're also buying scrap gold and silver because gold and silver is crazy prices, y'all. Grab your jewelry box, head on over there. If you got a bunch of broken stuff, don't worry about it. Don't throw it away. Bring it to Bailey's, okay? Old broken rings, old class rings, nugget rings, old chains. They will, no charge to check it. And you just don't know what you've got till you bring it in there and let them look at it. And they'll give you cash. Yeah, it's crazy. And it's so much fun. It's like finding, you know, something you're like, oh my God. My mother-in-law got over $1,000 for some broken jewelry she had. She had a ring that the stone had fallen out. She didn't know. She forgot the ring was platinum. Yes. Okay. See what I'm talking about? So take all that old stuff or new stuff or things you don't want to wear anymore. Take it over to Bailey's Fine Jewelers. Let them look at it. Scrap gold, scrap silver, silver coins, silver flatware. And of course, I want to give away this $100 gift card right now. Okay, caller number, let's do caller three. I'm going to make it easy. 320-0957. Caller three wins a $100 gift card to Bailey's Fine Jewelers. Can you hear it? Yeah, that's our new info system. Okay, I love it. Let's get after it. I want some winner. Come on, give me a winner right now.
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2: Oh, guess what? 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
2: Yes, you are. 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You just won. Yay.
3: No way. 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
2: You're welcome. 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
3: Oh, my God. Lori.
2: You said Tori or Lori?
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2: Lori. All right, Lori. Do you know where I'm talking about? Bailey's Fine Jewelers right there in front of Pierre Bossier Mall?
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0: AC Duct Cleaners. How can I help you?
1: Hey, it's your beautiful friend Melinda at the river. Woohoo!
0: Hey, Melinda, what's going on?
1: Well, we got our phones, our new phone system. So, how's it sound on your end?
0: Sounds good here.
1: Talking to my good friend Mike Thomas, AC Duct Cleaners. What's been going on? I miss you.
0: We have been cleaning ducts nonstop. We've got three crews going. Two in Shreveport, one in Bossier.
1: Wow.
0: And that's just what it's all about.
1: Yeah, you just running.
0: Cleaning ducks.
1: That's cleaning ducks. You know, I tell people all the time, you have no idea how much dust is up in your AC ducts. Right, Mike?
0: People don't know, but you have to tell them.
1: Yeah. And, you know, when you have more people that live in a house or in a business, that's when you have even more dust up there that you need to call you and get it out.
0: Or pets contribute to it also.
1: Give them your number, Mike, because I know people need to call you at AC Duct Cleaners.
0: It's 318-218-0770.
1: And what's the most famous discount they ask for?
0: The Melinda discount, of course.
1: You got to call Mike right now. Now, Mike, you're busy this summer, but you can still put people on the roster, right? On the schedule.
0: Yes, we can work them in next week or the week after.
1: Okay, so you got to call them at 318-218-0770. That is the magic number to Mike Thomas at AC Duct Cleaners. Thank you again for taking my call. I'm so glad to talk to you, my friend.
0: Thank you, Melinda.

0: The River, 95.7. That's Kenny Loggins. I'm All Right. Came out, of course, when Caddyshack came out, 1980. It was the theme music. But I didn't know who sings backup on that song. It's Eddie Money. Did you know that? Yeah, he sings uncredited background vocals on I'm All Right, 1980s hit from Caddyshack. Now we know. That's the rest of the story. It's Melinda with you. What time is it? About 11:19. I hope you're having a great day. Let's give away a Johnny's Pizza because you know what? My new phone system's here. I'm learning it. So if I make a mistake, don't worry about it. I'm learning. You know, everybody's got to learn. New system. I hope it sounds good on your end because now I can record my winners. Okay? They changed out systems and that's what you got to do to upgrade there. Who wants to win a medium Johnny's Pizza of your choice? I'll mail the gift card caller 3 right now, 320-0957. You can hear it going off. Let me tell you real quick. Sweep the kitchen, number one, classic Johnny's Pizza. Now, they do a lunch special from 11 to 4 at all the Johnny's Pizza houses, and they've got 6 options, so go check them out. They're probably anywhere from $6.99 up to $10.99 with tax. Yeah, it's a pretty good deal. All right, you ready? Let's go to the phone lines. Let me see if I can work it.
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0: Oh, guess what? You are caller 3 and a winner.
4: Thank you.
0: You did it. How's my new phone system sound on your end?
4: It sounds great.
0: Good. That's what I'm hoping. It took 2 weeks to get in here. It better sound good.
4: It sounds great.
0: All right. What's your name, sweetheart?
4: Kyla.
0: Kyla. All right. Do you love Johnny's Pizza?
4: I do.
0: Good. What you going to get when you get this coupon?
4: I don't know yet. I'll have to look at the menu again.
0: Okay.
4: I'm going to try something new.
0: That's okay. I love it, Kyla. 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

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On the River 95.7, that's the Boys of Summer. It's exactly 11:30. It's Melinda with you, just hanging out on a Tuesday. Oh, congratulations, everybody. Listen up. 49 years ago, the Petrie family opened Hickory Stick Barbecue, and they're still going strong today. So everybody give it up for our wonderful folks over at Hickory Stick Barbecue. We love y'all. And they just put out a really cool Facebook ad. Said it's our 49th birthday. Thank you to our amazing customers for 49 wonderful years. And here's to many, many more. Man, you know, there's a lot of Texas barbecue places closing because of the cost of beef. But 49 years and still going strong. That's our wonderful Hickory Stick Barbecue. Wow. Let's give away a Hickory Stick Daily Special right now. Caller number 3 wins 320-0957. Don't forget, chicken and dumplings, that's the special today. And salads are back. Smoked chicken salad, chef salad, barbecue. I'm telling you, it's the best barbecue. It's the Petrie family's 49th anniversary at Hickory Stick Barbecue. Let's celebrate and get a caller 3. Woo!

0: your lucky day. Caller 3 and a winner. You did it.
1: Yay. Thank you.
0: You're welcome. You got a daily special from the Petrie family who owns Hickory Stick Barbecue. Now, let me ask you a question. What year, how many years have Hickory Stick been in business?
1: I heard it. 49.
0: Woohoo! 49 years.
1: Yeah.
0: That's it.
1: I'm listening to it, but my mind's bad.
0: It's okay. What's your name? Yeah. What's your name, sweetheart?
1: Crystal,
0: you got a daily special from Hickory Stick Barbecue. Yay!
1: Thank you very much. I can't wait.
0: Oh, well, good. And I'll mail the gift card. Miss Crystal, big question. 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

0: and Lay Their Money Down. That's a little share from 1971, Gypsies, Tramps, and Thieves. It's Melinda with you, just hanging out. It is exactly 11:40, 20 minutes away from high noon. And you know our folks, our friends over at Flying Heart Brewery right there in the East Bank. I love me some Ben Patilla and Ben Hart and Jethro and Mark and Maddie. It's a cool place. And if you haven't been, it's local. And I love to love on our local businesses like Flying Heart. And I've got a $20 gift card. Okay. So we've got this new phone system. I'm learning it too. Okay. But we'll all work together. So if you want to win and you've not won in 2 weeks, you can call 318, which is the area code, 320-0957. Be caller 3 to win this $20 Flying Heart gift card. I'll mail it to you. Let me tell you, this month's pizza special at Flying Heart is the jalapeno popper pizza. This pie brings the heat and the hype. It has spicy jalapenos, cream cheese, crispy bacon, and then they do a ranch drizzle on top. And it is selling like jalapeno poppers. Okay, so if you like that kind of heat, of course, they've got all the regular wonderful pizzas they always sell at Flying Heart. But they've got the churro experience. That's back for the dessert. Try the wraps. What was this one I had the other day? Shrooms and sausage. There's a barbecue pizza, a day wrecker, a Mediterranean. There's so many cool pizzas there. It's Flying Heart. Yes, and they're known for the craft beer and the cocktails. It's a cool vibe, and we love them. And someone, call a 3. You ready to win a $20 gift card? Let's do it.
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0: 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I had to use the restroom, had to run down the hall. I almost didn't make it back here. Live radio, gotta love it, baby, gotta love it. 11:52, 8 minutes away from high noon. I was going to tell you about the Great Louisiana Fair. So it's on the grounds of Louisiana Downs. They were here last year, so they're back, and they're going to be here through June 14th, which will be this Sunday. So you have all this week. So today, Monday through Fridays, it's open from 5 p.m. to 11 p.m. So, and then Saturdays and Sundays, it looks like 1 o'clock to 11 p.m. So you can go to the website, greatlouisianafair.com, and check it all out. That's on the grounds of Louisiana Downs. And today being Tuesday, yes, you do have live thoroughbred horse racing, 4:05 post time. And then Wednesday through Sunday, our great friends over at Lucky Palace Chinese Restaurant, they're open for lunch right there. They built a brand new restaurant inside of Louisiana Downs on the ground floor, open from 11 a.m. to 3 for lunch. Then they close from 3 to 5 to kind of reset for dinner, opening back up 5 to like 9 or 10 on the weekends. So go check it out. You've got great food, live racing. You've got the fair out there on the grounds of Louisiana Downs. And yeah, you can go to their website, greatlouisianafair.com.
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